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0: 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But you've got

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0: Bay weather. 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

0: Alex Warren vedeți ca Fever Dream for N97 Bay, o feste publice pe Down. 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

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Called your bluff, better cite the source. 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

0: ti s-siru kol wahda mil-favoriti ti għajdin Alex Warren, jirrit warna Bamerald Eyes, fajdna li jisem bejal minna unu ftiħor, Bieber Exa u anki ktar throwbacks, Adam Jane and Dalwa. 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
10: Hello, good afternoon, how are you? Tuesday across Malta and Gozo, public holiday day here with you. Instead of Ryan and Gale today, beautiful weather today in terms of, you know, summer sun, hot and sunny, highs of 34 degrees Celsius, feeling like 38 degrees Celsius, so still perfect for a peach day, for whatever, for heading out in the shade. Lows of 26 degrees Celsius and the UV of 8 with a bit of a breeze is what we've got to look forward to this afternoon. Let's get the tunes going. I've got Bruno Mars, Charlie XCX to start.
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still hot on the playlist from Justin Bieber. It's Ghost on 897B. Good afternoon. How are you? My name is Dave, keeping you company here on the afternoon of a public holiday. Maybe day four of a nice long weekend. Maybe day four of an extended long weekend if you took Wednesday, Thursday, Friday off as well. Which I wouldn't be surprised, you know, maybe you need a bit of a reset before back to school, kind of. Even if you don't go back to school, I feel like I need that reset. You know, we all need that break in summer, because once we hit back to school, even if you don't have kids, even if you're not going to school yourself, you still know those roads get packed up. So let's make the most of it while the roads are clear, right? It's Zara Larsson now.

0: The biggest scenes across small tangos of Dave here with you, keeping company on Bay Drive instead of Ryan and Gail today. And we are talking about what's happening today. It's Tuesday, but it's a public holiday. Well, I'm assuming that a few of you are still at work, but the majority of us, well, not me included, are out and enjoying the day. What you up to? Say hi, 99000897. Make me jealous of your weekend plans as I bring you some somber on the way.
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Disco Line, Sinashi, No Broke Boys on A97 Bay. How are you? Tuesday afternoon across Malta and Gozo. I'm Dave here with you instead of Ryan and Gail this week, keeping company on your way home if you're back to work tomorrow. But today, you're out and about. Rachel got in touch. She said she's taking this opportunity and she booked a nice long weekend, literally to spend 4 days shopping for back to school. I didn't know it takes that long. I thought you go buy a stationery, buy a few pens and call it a day. You know, maybe you go to another shop, get a few of the school books. I didn't know it takes that much, you know. For me, magically, things used to appear when I used to go back to school. Ooh, new backpack, boom, there it is. So you got a few pens, a few pencils. I kind of took for granted, I think, what it takes to actually get prepared for back to school. So if you're telling me it takes 4 days, I fully believe you. If you told me it took a week, I'd also fully believe you, just because I'm not in the position, let's say right now, to prepare anyone, especially myself, for back to school.

0: from her new album. That's Ariana Grande with Petal on 897 Bay. Good afternoon. How are you, Dave? Here with you, keeping company. Instead of Ryan and Gail, I've got the tunes to get your day going. I'm talking Stella Lefty, Silver Bumper on the way.
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to it. It's always interesting to see because a few names that participate in Junior Eurovision either grow up to be big stars, you know, like Destiny, like Gaia, but then a few names just drop off kind of. They have their Junior Eurovision spotlight, then they settle down, you know, they're happy with that. So I'm always looking to see who the brand new artists, young artists are that are going to step up to that

0: What a throwback. Christina Aguilera with Lil' Kim on that. Can't hold us down on 897. Good afternoon, Dave, here with you. Keeping company today.
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1: Bright, hot and sunny across the Maltese Islands this afternoon. And did you expect anything different? We're talking highs of 34 degrees Celsius, so we should be just a bit past that peak at this point, but still, feeling like 38 degrees Celsius is no joke. Lows of 26 degrees Celsius for today, with a UV of 8 and a bit of a breeze.
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still loving that. What's happening, Dave, here with you instead of Ryan and Gail. This afternoon, we had Harry Styles a bit before, and we were talking about the official biggest Harry Styles fans ever. I know we've got a few strong Harry Styles fans in Malta. I mean, we sent two of the biggest Harry Styles fans to go actually see him this year, right? And we've got a few local around in the office as well. But they are all put to shame by Alison Romero. All right, who's Alison Romero? I don't know, some chick just showed up on Instagram. But they're writing about the fact that she has spent almost £20,000 to see Harry Styles at more than 40 concerts. She's seen him more than 40 times. Like, okay, I understand you like it, but I'm sure that I don't think the set list changes too much between shows. Like, maybe if he's hopping countries, he might change it a bit. And I'm sure that Alison's following him across country as well. Like, she's going on the full tour, might as well just book a seat on his tour bus at this point. She's seen Harry Styles more than 40 times, but if you want a bit of a crazier number, she's seen his ex One Direction bandmate Louis Tomlinson about 130 times. And she's not alone. There's a bit of a community going around as well, just the Harry followers, I guess, is the best way I can put it. Like, I like Harry Styles as much as the next guy, but I ain't got 20k to drop on the guy.

0: What a throwback. Stonebridge, put them high on 897 Bay Day if you're with you instead of Ryan and Gale on Bay Drive. Still recovering from the fact that someone spent 20k to follow Harry Styles around on like every single place he popped up. Over 40 times of seeing the same guy. I think I'd get a bit tired. As much as I love any artist, over 40 times, I think even if I listen to the song over 40 times, it's already a bit repetitive. But anyway, you know what? If it makes her happy, who am I to judge? Right? What's happening? I'm here keeping you company this afternoon. I've got details on how we could be sending you to the biggest, one of the biggest tennis finals of the year. And I know there's a lot of tennis fans in Malta, so you prick your ears up and you stick around for that.
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0: Bibi Rexha, together with Faithless, New Religion, still a banger, still everywhere. It's 897 Bay, Dave here with you.
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0: And from next Monday morning, we are serving up the chance for you to go to the ATP Nitto Finals in Turin. All right, there's so many mega massive tennis fans in Malta that I've seen messaging, Dave, what do we have to do? How do I get this done? It's a free trip, flights, accommodation, and tickets to the tennis final. I mean, it's like Wimbledon, right? But in Italy, I don't know much about tennis. All I know is that I'd be excited if I love tennis as much as you do, and I know you do, right? You want to be there? All you've got to do is brush up on a bit of tennis trivia, a bit of music trivia, and just general knowledge questions, because we're playing a little bit of a tennis game ourselves. Starting Monday, Bay Breakfast are serving up the chance. 45 seconds on the clock. You've got to answer as many questions right in those 45 seconds as you can. And you make it onto the leaderboard. They pass it over to Bay Drive in the afternoon, back and forth for the next 2 weeks until we finalize two of the biggest local tennis fans. We put them on the court and we let them show what they're made of to win those finals, the tickets to the ATP Nitto Finals. All thanks to Purina Pro Plan Pet Food. You could be there on us for free. DivaZambe.com is empty. 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

0: fresh on the playlist from Fisher and Florence Armin. What a life on 897 Bay. How are you? Dave here with you. Instead of Ryan and Gail today, keeping you company wherever you need us on bay.com.mt. We're live there as well. How about we have a look at the traffic, which hopefully shouldn't be much. It's a public holiday, right? Everyone's kind of moving at their own pace, but no one's in each other's way, hopefully. And continue Taylor Swift and another on the way.
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2: Roads are nice and clear. I can still see a little bit of slow-moving traffic on the Marsam Room bypass heading towards the south as usual, but that's something you expect in general. I can see that the cars moving towards the north on the Marsam Room bypass are moving quite clearly. Into the Region Road, no problems. Region Road isn't feeding too much traffic towards the south either. A little bit of blockage here and there on Mikkel Anton Vassali heading towards Pembroke, but that's because of the traffic lights as usual. I can see Tredon Carms blocking up a little bit heading down towards the skate park intersection, basically. Bormarat Road's moving clearly, and so is Kennedy Drive, so all well and good, right?
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Ah, what a throwback. Adele was Rolling in the Deep on 897 Bay. Good afternoon. Dave here with you instead of Ryan and Gail today. We were talking about back to school a little bit earlier, right? And the hassle it is to just make sure that everything's in line. Now, I remember that the times I started, you know, actually being part of the back to school process was about the end of sixth form, the beginning of university, right? My parents were nice enough to be able to sort everything out for us. So if you've got a mom or a dad that are handling everything for back to school for you, just remember that there's a lot to it, right? You have to remember pencils and rubbers, and there's a whole list. I can barely keep up at 25. I can barely keep up with a whole list of like shopping for myself. Like food, essentials. Say nothing about, all right, school is essential, but you know, it's easy to miss out on a pencil here and there. I don't know how you guys manage the stress. Do you have any cheat sheets when it comes to actually planning for back to school? Like, do you have a pre-made list that you always follow, copy paste? Do you keep track of how much a pencil has been used in a year so that you can estimate how many pencils you need for the year? Do you buy it as you go? This is all new to me. If you want to educate me a bit on it, you know, maybe I'll be a future dad one day, not today, one day, then yeah, I'll use any help I can get in advance.

Sandy Swims with Bad Dreams on 897 Bay. Good afternoon. What's happening? Dave here with you. We're talking about back to school. Michael was nice enough to get in touch. Said, Dave, the best trick for back to school season is you go into the

0: station, or you buy half of it and you hope that you're covered for the year. And then you find out by the second semester that you're not. But at least you're going into the school season kind of comfortable and thinking, yeah, I've done it, I'm sorted, my kid's sorted, you know, there's not going to be any problems. And then you find out the things go missing. And I think that's the biggest thing, that you just, you know, pencils go missing so easily. You give a pencil to your friend, that pencil is gone for 3 years. You break a ruler here and there. It's just the way of life. So, you know, I'm going to keep myself out of the back to school scene until I absolutely have to. And massive good luck to you if you're sorting it out, right? You are an absolute superhero. Let's continue with Look at the Weather and Live Your Drigo on the way. A little bit of Riviera too.
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0: 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Bay weather.
1: Hot and sunny across Malta and Gozo. Did you expect anything less? Highs of 34 degrees Celsius, feeling like 38 for the day. Hopefully, we are a little bit past that, but it's still around 30 degrees Celsius right now. We can expect similar weather for the rest of the week as well, with showers and a bit of wind towards the end of the next weekend. Sunday, Monday is what I can see, so maybe we'll actually get to cool down. We've got a bit of a breeze as well, lows of 26 degrees Celsius and a UV of 8 for today. Malta's number one.

0: Chapel Roan, Hot to Go on 897 Base. Still remember, still reminds me of that time I was doing the Hot to Go dance at 6 a.m. at a petrol station in Marsa. Because yes, that's where we get taken, that's where the job takes me. Anyway, good afternoon, how are you? My name is Dave, here with you instead of Ryan and Gail today. It's exciting, it's time for this.
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0: Cool, so this is the game we are playing this week. Your chance to win 100 euros to spend for yourself at the Plaza Shopping Center by guessing how much Ryan and Gail spent themselves, all right? So I've got a shopping list, they left it for me because they're off this week, so that I can tell you what they've been buying. You guess to the closest cent how much their total was. And by the end of the week, you can walk away with a little shopping spree for yourself, all right? This is going on for 4 weeks. So if you don't manage this week, there's always next week. But for today, I'm looking for someone to get closer to the total amount in ratio did yesterday. Again, I'm not going to help you out. I'm going to keep it a bit tricky, all right? So this is what's in Ryan and Gail's shopping bag. They got ProMod earrings, a DKNY handbag, a matcha body lotion, Birkenstocks, a Fugazi perfume, and an RVCA bikini, all right? And that's got a total up to 2 decimal points on the cents as well. So if you can hit it on the head, that'd be so impressive. 9900-897. Get your guesses in for how much this shopping trip was for a step closer to get to your own, all thanks to the

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1: The biggest news across small town goes of this afternoon. How are you? My name is Dave. 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
1: 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I've got Ryan and Gail's shopping bag that includes ProMod earrings, DKNY handbag, matcha body lotion, Birkenstocks, a Fugazi perfume, and an RVCA bikini. If you can guess to the closest cent, how much they spent in total at the end of the week, 100 euros from the Plaza Shopping Center is yours. 9900-897. 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

0: the Massive on the Playlist, the Kid Laroi, Justin Bieber, Stay on 897B. Good afternoon, what's happening? Dave here with you instead of Ryan and Gail on Bay Drive today. I need you to stay, I need you to
1: stay. 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
0: Bay! Alright, your guesses are in. Just a quick recap, we were guessing how much Ryan and Gail's shopping bag from the Plaza Shopping Centre was this week, which included promo earrings, DKNY handbag, matcha body lotion, Birkenstocks, Fugazi perfume, and an RBCA bikini. Now, only one of you got the closest for today, and that's none other than Jeremy. So, Jeremy, you're officially in the final for this week. If anyone gets, like, those few cents closer than you do, that's it, you're out. But you're close. Trust me, and I'm not gonna reveal anything. I wanna give everyone an equal chance every single day to get as close as possible to this guest. You tune back in tomorrow at around this time where I'll be live with Cheska. And together, we'll see if anyone can get that one step closer to winning the shopping spree from the Plaza Shopping Center. Until then, let's continue with one of the biggest tunes still on the playlist. I'm talking Tame Impala together with Jenny right now. It's Dracula on 897 Bay.

0: Just in case you don't recognize the person instantly, it's Miley. But just Miley. Well, Miley Cyrus is what we are, well, how we know her. But that's Miley now. All caps Miley. Bass Persuades on 897 Bay. Massive on the playlist. How are you? Dave here with you instead of Ryan and Gale today. Let's have a look at the traffic on the way. Alex Warren, Tom Grennan, a few of those tunes you love, as well as an update on what's happening at the biggest street party this Saturday. Best part, you're invited and it's free.
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0: Roads are moving nice and clear for today. A little bit of blockage on the Marsamroom bypass, especially heading towards the south. Slow moving towards the north as well, but nothing that should get you stuck for too long. The Mriehel bypass feeding in just that little bit of traffic towards the Marsamroom bypass. And I can see a bit of slow moving traffic at the junction where, you know, if you're on the Mriehel bypass heading towards the south, either going to the Marsamroom bypass or towards the Region Road, that's where I'm seeing a bit of blockage right now. I can see Tridon Carms feeding in a little bit slowly towards the Region Road, but nothing serious that you get stuck for long. Burmarat Road's moving clearly, and so is Kennedy Drive.

0: Want to sing along? Tom Grennan, a little bit of love on A97B. Good afternoon. Steve here with you on Bay Drive instead of Ryan and Gail today.
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0: We are bringing the bangers to Pride 2026 back in Valletta this year, this Saturday, 12th. All right, from 5 p.m., we are leaving from Tritoni, turning up the speakers to full blast and having a march all around the capital city of Malta, right? You're going to want to be there. It's the biggest street party. Whoever you love, love everyone, and we can see you there, all right? We're the official radio station for Pride 2026, so you better know that we are pulling up with your favorite anthems. You got a few stickers as well that I'm hoping you stick onto yourself proudly and you keep there for the rest of the year, even though if you put it on your arm and it stays there for the rest of the year, I'll be a bit concerned. But yes, anyway, see you there this Saturday 12th at 5 p.m. Tritoni.

0: biggest scenes across small town goes, though. It's Tuesday afternoon, public holiday energy, right? A few hours left of it, but let's make the most out of it. If you still have to show up to work today, that means you're on the way home and you've still got that little bit left of the public holiday. Let's make the most out of it. I've got the weather on the way. Let's have a look at what we can look forward to. I've got a brand new tune from BB Rexha as well, and Somber too.
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0: Hot and sunny across Malta and Gozo for the day with highs of 34 degrees Celsius but feel like 38. Very similar weather tomorrow, should be a little bit cooler and it stays that way till Friday up until the weekend. Yeah, highs of 32, highs of 36 is what you're looking at for the rest of the week. Lows hitting 26 degrees Celsius, stable across the week as well with a UV of 8 still persisting, so keep that sunblock on you at all times.
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Still loving that. Olivia Dean, Man I Need on 897B. Good afternoon. How are you? My name is Dave. I'm here keeping company this week instead of Ryan and Gail. Gail's on with Jake, of course, waking you up. And Ryan's just off. He's gone away. We've lost him. I think we let the leash loose. I'm joking. It's just a little bit of an inside joke. Anyway, I would like to take this opportunity to actually wish a massive, massive, massive good luck to all those students that are doing their resets or preparing for their resets or maybe have just done them and are waiting for the results as well. I know that it can be a bit of a stressful time. I know that it's something that's not easy. You know, getting your resets done, you might feel a bit disheartened, but don't forget that in life there's second chances for a reason, right? If you get in to the school you're looking forward to from the first try or after the reset, think about it. It doesn't matter because you're still at the school you're in. Even if you don't manage to get into the school you're in, life goes on. Trust me, all right? I know I was in your place once as well. Not too long ago, all right? I'm not that old. But yes, massive good luck to you. These are the tunes to get you hyped up, to get you ready for it. Like Miles Smith and Sagala right after. Love!

0: Absolute summer throwback from Sagala, Sweet Lovin' on 897 Bay. I am here to tell you that it's an exciting week because we have finally started the big giveaway where you can get a free bathroom.
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0: Calvin Harris with Clementine Douglas on that. Blessings on A97Bay. Good afternoon. How are you? Dave here with you. Taking over Bay Drive instead of Ryan and Gail, but Gail's been busy with Jake on Bay Breakfast launching this.
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0: 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So you've got to send a photo to 99000897 on Bay Breakfast. 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By the end of the week, you could be crowned the worst bathroom of the week. If you can survive the 3 weeks up until the end of September, we'll get you a full bathroom reno, all thanks to Malta Water Art Concepts. 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

97 Bay. Yes, mate. That's exactly what it's called. How are you? Dave here with you instead of Ryan and Gail, keeping you company for the last few bits of the hottest tunes. It's a nice long weekend. If you took Monday off, let's make the most out of it on the way. Come on, check, check,

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8: Framed for murder, hunted by ruthless enemies, one man is about to fight back.
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12: Happy to say there's almost nothing to report. A little bit of slow-moving traffic on Aldomoro heading towards the Marsam Room Bypass, and the Marsam Room Bypass feeding in a little bit of blockage over there as well, but nothing that you get you stuck for long. The region road's moving nice and clear, same with the Emrihel Bypass as well. GP Kalanton Vassali getting a bit stuck at the traffic lights, but that's about it. Nothing to worry about. You are getting home or getting to wherever you need to be nice and quick, hopefully.
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day by the pool. Maybe you might have just come back and you need to take it a bit easy because the sun just literally drains the heat from you, the energy from you, then that's perfect for you. It's Dominic Fike with Baby Doll on 897 Bay. Good afternoon, Dave here with you, keeping you company instead of Ryan and Gayle today, this week. Tomorrow I'm going to be joined by Cheska, so I get to be a little less lonely, but thank you for keeping me company so far. I'm going to give you the last few tunes before I pass things over to one of my favorite people. All right, and yeah, I've got favorites. I've got Chanel real soon on the way after this from Ariana Grande.

0: Taylor Swift to close things off. I knew you on a 97 day, right? That's it for me. Tomorrow I'm Les Snowley from TBN. Join me as Jessica joins me as well from the weekend drive. It's gonna be big. It's gonna be exciting. It's gonna be 3 days of working, right? But then, 3 days working. Anyway, Chanel's on the way to keep you company with the biggest tunes in the world right now. I'll catch you tomorrow afternoon. Hey, see ya. Swap Shane and Confidenziali. Cempel
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1: 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Billi qed imin showshappening.com. Ejja minn hemm! Sorry! Say it later on radio.
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I heard you moved to Austin, got an apartment and settled down. 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